0: 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Visit them today in Narellan, Mittagong, or at the sawmill.
1: Well, good morning, MacArthur. This is Rob doing the 10 to 11 o'clock slot with Wes down here at the Machinery Steam and Campbelltown Steam and Machinery Museum. I'm not sure what you'd call the weather today. It's neither hot nor cold, but according to the weather forecast, it is going to be a tops of 22 degrees today, down to 12. It's a little bit foggy out here, but it's still just a lovely, lovely day. I don't have a jacket on at the moment, but if you'd like to bring one down, that's okay. But in terms of the weather, it's quite a lovely day. So we've got lots and lots of music coming up today, guys, all from 1985. And if you had your radios tuned back then, you would have known this song. This is Careless Whisper by George Michael.

0: This is Rob on the Sounds of MacArthur. We're down here at the Campbelltown Steam and Machinery Museum. What an interesting place this is to be today. If you haven't got a great deal on, come on down. There's so many things to look at. We have vintage oil engines, steam machinery, farm equipment, blacksmithing, military vehicles. There's even going to be some mower racing. I saw that they did some mower racing yesterday. I've got an old lawnmower at home, Wes. I'm thinking I might soup it up and bring it down next year.
1: Yeah, mate.
0: It's an old one. It still kind of cuts the grass, but it might be better if I took it for the races.
1: Don't tell the blokes down there with the mowers, but mate. Competition.
0: We really hope that you get down here and really enjoy. A lot of people put a lot of time into showing off their old equipment, their old vintage oil and steam. Hello, welcome. We're saying hello to some lovely people walking past here. We're in the big blue tent. If you're actually down here at the expo today, we're actually in the big blue tent. Come and say hello. Come and tell us what you like about our music, and we can even have some photos if that's what you'd like to do. One thing I'd like to do, if we could, if you don't mind, Wes, is just remind people, and certainly remind those who've got a small business, about our sponsorship packages. Your voice, your community, your station. Many people in the MacArthur district like to use our station to make sure they advertise their businesses. What do you think about that, Wes?
1: It's well worth the money, mate. You get a professional ad on that. We've been told that some businesses have come on board and they've got more work. It's out there. You can get as much work. More you've heard, more people hear you, the more work you can get.
0: And why not advertise in your area? If you're in the MacArthur area and you want business to go your way, come on down. You will get long reach. Affordable and smart local businesses will come your way if you get involved with the sponsorship here at Sounds of MacArthur. We've got lots coming up. Stay tuned. This is Robin Wes on the Sounds of MacArthur.

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5: This is Rob, Sounds of MacArthur. We're down here at the Campbelltown Steam and Machinery Museum. Wow, it's loud. Some of these machines are very, very loud. We'd love you to come on down and say hello to us in the big blue tent. This is Rob and Wes, the Sounds of MacArthur.

0: Good morning, listeners. This is Rob and Wes at the Sounds of MacArthur. We're out here at the Machinery and Steam Museum Open Day. And I'd like to give a great big shout out to my wife, Jennifer, who's out shopping today. She tunes into the station when she can, and she's out shopping with our stepson, Daniel. So thank you so much for supporting me, sweetheart. And we've got some great things coming up. What else have we got coming up, Wes?
1: We have more music, obviously.
0: More music?
1: More from music from 1985, Rob.
0: 85?
1: Yeah, Robert. And we got some people in front of us. What's your name?
2: Robert.
0: What a lovely fella. Hello, welcome. Welcome.
1: Yeah. Have a great day, guys.
0: This is the Sounds of MacArthur.
1: We love the interaction with you guys out there. It helps us make the day even go quicker, but I hope you have a great day here. There's all the facilities for you. Don't forget to get into a sausage if you like, or an ice cream. Sorry, kids, I shouldn't have said that. Close your ears. Anyway, but yeah, it's a great day out here. I hope everyone enjoys themselves.
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0: This is Rob with the Sounds of MacArthur. I'm very privileged to be joined by our very own Campbelltown Mayor, Darcy. Darcy, welcome. I believe you've got some things you'd like to share with us this morning.
1: Yeah, thanks, Rob. It's great to be here this morning out at Menangle at the Camberdown Steam and Machinery Museum Open Day. Mate, what a spectacular day it is out here.
0: It's a lovely day.
1: Isn't it what? Isn't it what? But yeah, look, it's just, yeah, I want to let the community know that, you know, the Sounds of MacArthur, 100.3 FM, have been good enough to be out here.
0: We really appreciate that.
1: We've got all the vintage oil engines, you know, steam machinery, farm equipment. It is absolutely incredible. Blacksmithing, military vehicles, you name it, it's out here. And I hope the community can get out here if they get a chance. Goes up until 3:30 today, so yeah.
0: Awesome. It's really, really good. I've been privileged to see you attend a lot of public things. It's really, really nice. You are the people's mayor in a lot of ways. I've seen you attend lots of things, and certainly as a member of the Campbelltown district, I really appreciate that. And so does my wife, as it happens. we saw you at the largest Macarena thing a little while back at one of the things in Koshigari Park. It's good to see that those who represent us is part, and they're amongst the people, and we appreciate that. Certainly.
1: Yeah, thanks, Rob. Look, really love being out with our community. I love our community here in Campbelltown. You know, great people, great businesses, great radio stations, great DJs, mate.
0: It's
1: a great community. You know, Camberdown Council, the staff, all the councillors are fantastic. And, I just love being out with the people and listening and trying to get some things done, mate. So
0: we really appreciate you stopping by. This has been Rob and Darcy on the Sounds of MacArthur, 100.3 FM.
1: Thanks, Rob.
0: Thank you very much, sir.
1: Have a great day.
0: Thank you.
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0: My goodness, doesn't 1 hour go very, very quick when you're out in an outside broadcast? This is Robin Wes on the Sounds of MacArthur, and my goodness, we're pretty much close to 11 o'clock and some news.
1: Yeah, Robin, how good has it been, people coming up to talk to us?
0: It's been so much fun. Yeah, it really has.
1: Some nice people out here, and the organisers are great too.
0: And we met Darcy, our mayor.
1: Darcy was long, great mayor, Darcy.
0: What's coming up, Wes? You're going to be taking the last hour?
1: We're going into a bit of hush after the news. And that bit of Backman Turner Overdrive, Monkeys.
0: Awesome songs, awesome fun. This is Robin Wes coming to you from the Campbelltown. Well, I keep on having to find the piece of paper. My memory's not working so well today, but it's called the Campbelltown Steam and Machinery Museum. Come on down, come and say hello. This is The Sounds of MacArthur, 100.3 FM.
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4: Hello, I'm Sarah Warmby. For the first time, Australia's fuel reserves are higher than they were when the Middle East conflict began. The latest data shows stockpiles have rebounded to 44 days of petrol, 36 days of diesel and 35 days of jet fuel. Energy Minister Chris Bowen says more supplies are on the way.
5: We have 52 ships on the water on their way to Australia. And we have 3.8 billion litres locked in, contracted to be delivered over the next 4 weeks.
4: A fifth man has been charged as part of an ongoing investigation into the alleged access and distribution of ISIS propaganda online. Carole Katsimbanis reports.
6: The 25-year-old from Meadow Heights in Melbourne's northern suburbs was arrested as he arrived at Melbourne's International Airport on a flight from Malaysia on Saturday morning. Border Force allegedly found ISIS-inspired violent extremist material on his phone, which carries a maximum penalty of 5 years jail. He's appeared in court but has been remanded in custody to reappear in August. His arrest comes after four other Victorian men were charged last week on the same charges. Carole Katsimbanis, Melbourne.
4: Queensland commuters are facing ongoing travel delays after the Fair Work Commission rejected a bid to stop industrial action by transport unions. Train services will remain at a significantly reduced frequency, with peak hour wait times blowing out from 6 minutes to 15. Tasmanian police are continuing to investigate the deaths of a couple aged in their 60s whose bodies were found at a home north of Hobart. Emergency services were called to a property in Campania just after 10 on Friday morning after a concerned relative called 000. Police say they are treating the incident as a murder-suicide. Detective Inspector David Gill has told the ABC the investigation is expected to take a number of weeks.
7: We will actually produce a brief of evidence to the coroner who will ultimately determine the cause of both deaths. Tasmania Police are also asking any member of the community that may have knowledge of this incident who has not been spoken to already to please contact 131 444.
4: If you or someone you know needs help, you can contact Lifeline on 13 11 14. Overseas now, and the US president has cautioned Taiwan against declaring independence from China following his trip to Beijing. Sean Bindley has the story.
8: Donald Trump has spent the last couple of days in China for one-on-one discussions with President Xi Jinping. In a post-trip interview with Fox News, Trump insisted the US position on Taiwan has not changed, but he did say he wasn't looking for someone to go independent.
9: No, nothing's changed. I will say this. I'm not looking to have somebody go independent and, you know, we're supposed to travel 9,500 miles to fight a war. I'm not looking for that. I want them to cool down. I want China to cool down.
4: Briefly, in other news, a senior Hamas official has confirmed the group's armed wing chief was killed in Gaza yesterday by Israeli airstrikes. And a passenger travelling on a Qantas flight from Melbourne to Dallas faces serious charges after he had to be restrained, causing the plane to divert to Tahiti. This is Air News. It's the final day of the NRL Magic Round in Brisbane. First up, it's the Titans and Knights before the Warriors face the Broncos, and later it's the Panthers and Dragons. It's expected to be a heavily rainy day. According to the Weather Bureau, widespread showers are predicted across the afternoon and into the evening. Senior forecaster Phelim Hanafy says it will be heavier than yesterday.
10: I think if you're heading to the games, greater chance that you will have to contend with some showers during the games as well, and probably even the evening games as well, carrying the risk of seeing those showers persisting, and the showers could be widespread at times as well. So definitely Sunday a poncho.
4: In Saturday's games, wins to Manly, North Queensland and Melbourne. The Crows have claimed a third straight victory with a commanding performance against the Kangaroos in the AFL, 20-13, 133-9, 11-65. It was the highest score of the Crows' season so far. Coach Matthew Nix pleased their game plan fell into place.
11: We had enough pressure on our opposition that we earned the right to play the way we know we want to play. And it's been, you know, these are the things we've been working on now for, you know, for well over a month.
4: The Blues and Demons also had wins. In the Super Netball, the Firebirds and Lightning both posted wins. And in the tennis, Elena Svitolina has won the Italian Open women's final. Jannik Sinner will face Casper Ruud in the men's final. Australian Independent Radio News.
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1: And the weather for the areas of Wallandilly and Macarthur. At the moment, we're sitting on 18.8 and we're expecting a high of 22 degrees today. For your week ahead, Monday, we're looking at possible shower, 12 to 22, 70% chance of 5 to 10 mils. And we'll go into Tuesday. We have a temperature range of 14 to 21, 50% chance of 1 to 5 mils. I hope you're enjoying the program so far. Thanks to Robert, who done a great job there playing his songs from 1985. We've got a bit of, we've got Monkees, we've got Backman Turner Overdrive. Let's get into this next one. Here's Hush.
13: The sounds of Macarthur, making your day more enjoyable.

That was Hush there and Too Young to Know. Don't forget, after 12, we've got Ian coming in to take over. We've got music from the 50s up to the 90s for the next hour. Here's Backman Turner Overdrive, taking care.

0: was the Monkees there and Pleasant Valley Sunday. And it's a great Sunday out here. And I've still got Rob with me. He's hanging around. What did you think of the first OB for you, Rob?
1: I'm really enjoying this because unlike when we're in the studio and sometimes there's no one there in the studio with us, we're sort of broadcasting to a wall. Whilst we're out here, it's quite interactive, isn't it?
0: Yes, and there's a lot of nice people out here coming to say hi. Give us a thumbs up and
1: good
0: a
1: morning.
0: Wave.
1: How are you today? It's great, yeah. I think it's makes it a lot more personable, doesn't it, Wes?
0: That's right, mate. That's right. So, yeah, and you may be on Wednesday nights very shortly.
1: Hopefully, yeah.
0: Look, and what time would you be on?
1: It's going to be Evening Insights with Rob Greenup from 7 till 10 on a Wednesday night. So that's coming up soon. We've still got a few little things to work with in terms of slots and some further training, but hopefully Evening Insights with Rob Greenup from 7 till 10 on a Wednesday night. So that's going to be quite exciting.
0: I think you're going to be a success, mate, from the hour you've done today.
1: I really hope so.
0: Sounds good. Let's get into a bit of Queen from Night at the Opera.
1: Hello.

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You're on the Sounds of MacArthur with Wes and Robert, and Tim's here, and we got Ian who's going to be on after 12. From the mid-70s, Gary and Dave, could you ever love me again?

0: you on the Sounds of MacArthur. We're at the Steam and Museum, Man Machinery Museum.
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5: The Sounds of MacArthur, serving the communities of Campbelltown, Camden and Wallumdilly.

Okay, that's it for me. I have one to go. And here's a bit of Bob Seger. Stay good. Be safe. I'll see you on Friday from 12. See you later. Enjoy the rest of the day here at the Steam and Machinery Museum.

That's the Eagles at 12 minutes past midday here on a Sunday afternoon. Good afternoon. This is Ian Doniger with you, coming to you live from the Campbelltown Steam and Machinery Museum. That's right, there's an open day on out here. It's absolutely fantastic. There's a lot of people around. You might hear some strange noises in the background, but that's just all the steam stuff floating around, blowing horns. Kids are having rides. There's quite a few people out here. I'm actually quite surprised. It goes until 3:30 this afternoon, so if you're not doing anything, bring the family on out. It's I think it's $45, I think, from memory, for a family of five. That's two adults and three children. Come on down, take the kids around, have an absolutely wonderful afternoon. We're located at 86 Menangle Road at Menangle Park. We'll be out here until around about 3:30, 4 o'clock this afternoon, playing all your Sunday afternoon music here at 100.3, The Sounds of MacArthur.

0: was a song written by Stevie Nicks all the way back in 1977, and a little bit of Dreams. You're on 100.3, The Sounds of MacArthur. This is Ian Donaghy coming through you live from the Campbelltown Steam and Machinery Museum Open Day. That's right, we've been out here yesterday. We're out here again this morning. Wes was on a bit earlier on today. If you're not having come out, get on out here. It's still a little time to get out here, a couple of hours. You can have a great time with the family. There's heaps of stuff. You can take a step back in time. There's a vintage oil engines, a steam machine. You actually might hear some of those, that steam machinery going off. They keep on blowing their whistles. There's farm equipment, blacksmithing, military vehicles, and even mower racing. I saw some footage of that yesterday. It looks quite interesting. The steam train rides, tractor rides, all that sort of stuff. There's sausage sizzle. There's everything you'd want to do. And you can come out and say g'day to us. We're broadcasting live here for this Sunday afternoon, where it's 24 minutes past 12 o'clock. Coming up after the break, old one from Jerry Rafferty.
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Jerry Rafferty and Baker Street. Very good friend of Billy Connolly, actually. They used to play in a band together many, many years ago, a folk band. You're on 100.3, The Sounds of MacArthur. We're broadcasting to you live from Menangle Park. We're at the Steam and the Campbelltown Steam and Machinery Museum Open Day, which is absolutely brilliant. So if you're not doing anything, get on out here this afternoon. Also, this coming Thursday, that's Thursday the 21st of May, there's a big bookstall on. It's on at the Campbelltown Hospital. It's from 8 a.m. through until 2 p.m. in the main foyer of the new main hospital building. There'll be a wide range of books on sale, starting at $2 for novels and $1 for kids books. Everyone's welcome to visit all the stalls and browse for a bargain. And, of course, all proceeds will benefit the patients and staff at Campbelltown Hospital. The ladies auxiliary up at the hospital do an absolutely brilliant job. So get along this Thursday and help support their bookstore. 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

0: On Broken Glass, you're on 100.3, the sounds of MacArthur. At 20 minutes to 1 o'clock on this Sunday afternoon in MacArthur. And joining me in our little mobile studio is Jackie.
1: Hi,
0: Jackie. How are you going?
1: I'm very good, thank you.
0: Jackie's on the board of directors.
1: Yes.
0: Did I say that correctly? I'm just making sure that your mic's working properly. Yes, it is, by the looks of it, I hope.
1: Okay, if I talk,
0: yeah, there we
1: you
0: go.
1: See the little thing,
0: there you're
1: yep,
0: right.
1: There we
0: yes.
1: go.
0: It's really good. So, what's happening today, and how did you get to today?
1: Okay, essentially, how did we get to today? The entire museum is a group of volunteers. They get together and they basically restore, revive, and rejuvenate and maintain all the machinery that's here. We open to the public twice a year. Too much is too much, literally, for all the volunteers. They're getting old, and
0: yep.
1: it's not an easy thing to do. But the third weekend of May and October every year, we open up to the public, and they come out and they have a look and see what we have. And it is a really good day to come out and have a look. The atmosphere is great. The things to see and do here are just unbelievable.
0: Yeah, it is. I've made a bit of a wander around before I come up here, and I can't believe the different types of machinery.
1: Oh, yes.
0: All the different stuff that's... I've never seen some of it before.
1: Yes.
0: Yeah, wow.
1: Before I joined the museum, I didn't know... I've been a member of the museum for about 5 years now, and I'm still learning what some of the machinery is.
0: Yep.
1: I started off joining the museum as part of the mole racing group. So, I've just grown from there, and I've learned to love this place. Like, it's fantastic.
0: Just speaking of that mower racing, how big is it?
1: It is actually a worldwide hobby. Like,
0: so it's not people running around with their Victors and pushing.
1: Yeah, we get that sometimes. People, when they hear mower racing, they picture people walking behind their push mowers running around a track. No. It's all ride-on mowers.
0: On.
1: Yeah, they're just basically stock lawnmowers, so they're still... And essentially a basic lawnmower, we just take the decks off so we don't hurt our feet. And just change a few bits and pieces on them. It makes them go a bit quicker.
0: Have we got any V8 lawnmowers?
1: I wouldn't say V8s. It's always been something I've wanted to do.
0: Yeah.
1: But they don't need to be V8s. They're quick enough on their own.
0: Yeah, that's fair enough. Now, all the machinery that's out here, who looks after it? Like, is it the owners of the machinery? Developed them themselves? They've restored it themselves?
1: Yep. So everyone brings in some of the items in here the Museum Society own, and we have what we call the caretakers. So they'll take care of particular machinery and have their particular areas on the grounds that they maintain. But a lot of the machinery here is owned by the members, and we have some people that are outside members who... from other places like the Sydney clubs and the Goulburn clubs that bring their machinery up and they come bring it on display.
0: Yeah.
1: Essentially, it's just a big rally of everyone's machinery.
0: Yes, yeah, so I can hear something coming up
1: yes,
0: now.
1: Yes, that is a Warren... No, that's the traction engine.
0: It's huge. I wouldn't like
1: is.
0: To stand in front of it.
1: I'm pretty sure that's a 1912, give or take 1912 machine.
0: It looks like a steam train, but with wheels, basically.
1: But with, yes,
0: yeah,
1: yeah
0: and no
1: track.
0: Cab, and no cab.
1: Yes, yes.
0: So it's
1: they
0: certainly move. So that these that are coming past us at the moment, like this truck thing that's going past, these have all been restored by the people that own the trucks.
1: Yes.
0: Wow.
1: And you know what? For something that old and that big, they're running on steam. They do have a lot of get up and go.
0: Yeah.
1: Yeah.
0: I suppose they'd have to manufacture a lot of their own parts too, because none of the parts wouldn't be available for
1: a lot of
0: this stuff.
1: Yeah, we have a lot of fabricators and boiler makers in the club. They all help each other out. We've got the tools of every trade, essentially, and they all work together to keep each other's machinery intact.
0: So are you pretty happy with the amount of people that have come through over the last 2 days?
1: Oh, absolutely. It's fantastic to see. And all different ages too, like not just the adults with their kids, like there's teenagers walking around that are fascinated with how everything works and what these machines used to do back in the day before there was electricity to rely on.
0: Yeah.
1: And it's giving them a touch of history, but it's moving history. They're not looking at it in a museum. We are a museum, but it's a moving museum. They're not looking at something behind glass. They're seeing it being used and showing exactly what it did when it was in its prime.
0: And the little kids are loving it too, because they can get on go on a ride on some of them too.
1: Well, there's wagon rides, there's train rides, there's lots of stuff for young and old.
0: So you say you do this twice a year. When's the next one?
1: It will be in October. I'm not sure of the exact, whatever the third weekend of October is.
0: I'll work that out. Yeah. Yes. Okay. So hopefully we might be out here again. Who knows?
1: But you are more than welcome to come back out.
0: We'll see.
1: It is a fantastic weekend. It's well worth coming and visiting.
0: It is. It's really good to see so many people. I was actually surprised when I drove into the car park earlier how many people are actually here. It was incredible.
1: Yeah, even despite, the weather wasn't looking that friendly all week. The weather forecast was looking a bit dreadful, but we go ahead rain, hail or shine.
0: And you've actually got some competition on over at Thirlmere as well.
1: We do have some competition
0: really
1: at Thirlmere. Yes. That never used to be a thing, but they decided to change their date and match ours. And so now we've got competition, but despite that competition, we still get on really, really well. Yeah. And every cent that we raise, we do charge an entry fee, but every cent that this museum makes goes back into the museum. So essentially, when you're visiting us, you're supporting us to keep going. We've been here since 1979, and we're managing to keep going, and it's the visitors that keep us going.
0: So are you after members to
1: join the
0: group?
1: We're always looking for members.
0: So if somebody wants to join the group, they're interested. How do they go about doing it?
1: They can email us at info@csmm.com. Or we do have a Facebook page, which is just Campbelltown Steam and Machinery Museum. Yeah, we're always looking for members, even just someone who wants to come and volunteer and help us maintain the place.
0: Excellent. Yeah. All right.
1: Because it's all done by volunteers at the moment. So, we're all volunteers. But, the more volunteers,
0: just
1: the better.
0: Just like this radio station.
1: Exactly,
0: so it's all volunteers,
1: yes.
0: So it's really...
1: Yeah, the more the community gets together, the better things are.
0: All right, well, thank you very much for that. I appreciate you dropping by.
1: Thank you, and I appreciate you guys coming and visiting us on this awesome weekend.
0: It's been great. It's certainly opened my eyes up to what's going on out here.
1: Oh, so. Yes. Right. Well, in the time I've been here, it's opened my eyes up a lot.
0: Okay. Thanks, Jackie. Nice
1: to
0: have
1: you. You're very welcome.
0: Thank you.
1: Thank you.
0: Bye-bye. You're on 100.3, The Sounds of MacArthur. This is Ian with you through until 4 o'clock this afternoon.

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It's Coldplay and a sky full of stars at 10 minutes past 1 o'clock on this Sunday afternoon in MacArthur. It's a bit of a partly cloudy afternoon, but I tell you what, it's a fantastic time to come out here to the Campbelltown Steam Machinery Museum. Out here, 86 Menangle Road at Menangle Park. It's still a couple of hours yet, got about an hour and a half till the gates close. And you can get on out here and have a great time. There's heaps to see, heaps to do. There's lots of people out here. There's representatives from myriad of groups. Even the Picton Show Society. Well, they've got a little stall here as well. And they come around to see us. And if we could plug some of their upcoming events, which we're quite happy to do. Next weekend, May the 24th, the Picton Poultry Club Annual Breed and Poultry Show is on. Now, all of these events are on at 151 to 155 Menangle Street at Picton. They're during the Picton Showgrounds, if you know where that is. And also on May the 31st, there's a ham fest, plus the Picton Markets, plus Picton Poultry Club Sale Day. So there's heaps of stuff that's going on, all located at 151 to 155 Menangle Street at Picton. It's 12 minutes past 1 on this beautiful Sunday afternoon in MacArthur.

The one that started it all for Adele in Australia. That's Roland in the Deep. You're on 100.3, The Sounds of MacArthur. It is Sunday afternoon. It's at 19 minutes past 1 o'clock on this partly cloudy, overcast Sunday afternoon. Good afternoon, too, to Carol, listening via the World Wide Web down there in Wagga. Lovely part of the world. I think it's Australia's biggest inland city or something, isn't it? But anyway, nice to have you along this afternoon. We're broadcasting to you live from the Campbelltown Steam and Machinery Museum, who's had an open day there. Open all day yesterday, back here today, up until 3:30. So if you haven't been out, get on out, have a good time. It's not too late to bring the fam out and have a bit of fun. Here's Australia's, currently the number one song in Australia.

0: Sam Pender and Olivia Dean, and a little bit of Rein Me In. You're on 100.3, The Sounds of MacArthur. It's at 24 minutes past 1 o'clock, and have a short break after the break. Got one from Riley and Micah McLaurin and the Royal Philharmonic Orchestra. It's called MacArthur Park. Hang around for that.
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0: It's Riley and Michael McLaurin and the Royal Philharmonic Orchestra in their version of MacArthur Park. You're on 100.3, The Sounds of MacArthur, with Ian Donaghy through until 4 o'clock this afternoon. And joining me in our little mobile studio tent thing out here at the Campbelltown Steam and Machinery Museum open day is Paul from the Campbelltown Revive Fisher's Ghost Parade Committee.
1: Yeah, Revive the Fisher's Ghost Street Parade. It was a group that we started in 2025 to bring back the Fisher's Ghost Street Parade. We went through for the last probably 12 months, spoke to numerous community people, and we just said, you know, do you want the parade back for 2026, being the 200th anniversary of the death of Fred Fisher and the 70th anniversary of the Fisher's Ghost Street Parade. The parade was stopped in 2019. It just basically disappeared. I believe it was probably a financial decision at the time. Yes, the crowds were diminishing. I think the promotion wasn't done that well to keep it going. So anyway, the groups got together. We went down to the chamber. They had their last meeting on the 12th of May. We turned up, filled the chamber. And so at the end of the day, the councils all agreed that it was the right thing to do. And the Fisher's Ghost Street Parade will be back in 2026. And I hope the community all supports it.
0: I hope they do too, because I remember back when I was a kid. I've been here since 1964. We've lived in the area. And it used to get 30,000, 40,000 people lining the streets in Campbelltown. It was a big event every year, the Fisher's Ghost Parade. And it, as you said, 2000. I thought it was only a couple of years ago. I didn't realise it was 2019 that the parade stopped. But anyway, that's the way it is. What are we going to... Or is there going to be anything different? Are we going to try and encourage people to do things differently? Because the things that I did notice in the, I suppose, the last 20 years or so, the floats got smaller and diminished. It was more a marching thing, which is fantastic for the kids, don't get me wrong. The kids absolutely love walking down the main street. But is it going to be promoted any differently to try and get more floats or whatever it might be to get people along?
1: Well, I really hope so. I hope the council now gets, you know, fully behind it, supports it greatly and advertise as well. So I think as far as advertising goes, you know, we've got a lot of social media and other things. I think we also need to advertise it on banners, possibly put it on our rates notices so everybody knows it's on. I think that's an important way to do it, because at the end of the day, some of the older people in the community, they're not on Facebook and social media, so they're missing out, and they're the ones that really want this parade, as well as the younger generations. Now we need the parade back for future generations, and we need to keep it here, and we should never have lost it in the first place. So hopefully it comes back, and I hope it's well supported. I'm sure it will be. Everyone I've spoken to has been positive about it. There's been no negative comments whatsoever. So, it all comes down to the council now, how well they promote it, and the community getting behind it.
0: That's good. You said you've got a Facebook page.
1: What's
0: the Facebook page
1: called? The Facebook page is called Revive the Fisher's Ghost Street Parade. I think we're up to about 820 members now and growing every day. There's also a petition on there. It's probably not required now. I mean, we've got the parade back, but your support would be appreciated. So if you join that page, and you'll be able to see what's going on with everything, some of the interviews we've had, some of the social media exposure on there. So, yeah, so we can keep you up to date on that page. I'm sure the council will do their bit and promote it properly.
0: And of course, we'll promote you wherever. It doesn't matter. You'll have the support of our community radio station. So anyway, Paul, thank you very much. Thanks for coming along.
1: Thank you. Thanks for having me.
0: No problem at all. You're on 100.3, The Sounds of MacArthur, where it's 25 minutes to 2 o'clock.

0: That's the Black Sorrows and Chain to the World. You're on 100.3, the Sounds of MacArthur, broadcasting live from the Campbelltown Steam and Machinery Museum out here at 86 Menangle Road at Menangle Park. If you didn't know it was here, you've probably driven past it many times on your way out to Menangle, but it's definitely here and it's an absolutely great place to be. After the break, one from Billy Joel.
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That was Kevin Manning. So it was Billy Joel, and we didn't start the fire. You're at 100.3, the sounds of MacArthur, where it's 7 minutes to 2 o'clock, which means we got the news coming up in 7 minutes' time. To take us there, here's a couple of Aussie songs.

was Richard Ashcroft, the former lead singer of The Verve and his version of Bittersweet Symphony. You're on 100.3, the Sounds of Macarthur. It's getting very noisy out here.

out at the Campbelltown Steam and Machinery Museum. Why? Because the mower racing is on. I'm just going, what's all going on with all this noise? Me and TJ went and had a bit of a look. And there's these mowers, right on mowers running around. You might hear them in the background. And they sound like, almost sound like V8 engines. It's incredible. I don't know what they've done to them, but they're very loud. Like, yeah, real loud motorbikes, like Harleys or something like that. That's what they're sounding like, but they're having an absolute ball. Everybody's out there watching them have a bit of fun. Run around this track that they've got here at the Steam Machinery Museum, which is open for another hour and 20 minutes. So if you're not doing anything, get on out here and have a bit of fun.

0: new.
1: 10 years ago, she was an unknown person busking in Byron. Now she's an international megastar, really. Tones and I and Cloudy Day, very, very popular overseas. You're with Ian Donaghy through until around about 4 o'clock this afternoon, broadcasting live from the Campbelltown Steam and Machinery Museum out here at Menangle Park. That's right, not far past MacArthur Square, if you're not quite sure where it is. Picton Show Society have got a lot of events coming up, and all of them are located at Picton Showgrounds, which is at 151 to 155 Menangle Street at Picton. Next weekend, they've got the Picton Poultry Club, which is the annual all-breed poultry show. Then the following weekend is a ham fest, plus the Picton Markets, plus the Picton Poultry Club Sale Day. But two big swap meets are happening, though, later on in the year. June the 7th is the Picton Swap Meet. Pretty sure that's the long weekend. Then up in September is also September the 20th, Picton Swap Meet. Very big events, apparently. So if you're interested in those events, make sure that you get on out there. And as I said, everything is held at the Picton Showgrounds, 155 Menangle Street at Picton.
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Oldies. In the middle of the night, if you believe, they put a man on the moon. Don't speak. And a touch of today. And a touch of today. The players gonna play, play, play, play, play. 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You're with Ian Donaghy on 100.3, the sounds of MacArthur.

No mercy. And where do you go at 28 minutes past 2 o'clock on this Sunday afternoon in Macarthur? I hope you're enjoying the music, and I hope you've been out here to the Campbelltown Steam and Machinery Museum at Menangle. If you've never been out here, you've probably driven past quite a few times between Macarthur Square and Menangle Park, or Menangle itself. And if you're driving from the square and you come down the hill after the water race, you'll see them on the right-hand side. They've been here for years. I mean, since the late 70s, I think it was. So that's where they're located. So the next open day, which is in October, make sure you come along and enjoy all the fun that has been happening out here today. You're on 100.3, the sounds of Macarthur.

Brothers and Peter Frampton with Let It Rain. The Eric Clapton number, you're on 100.3, the Sounds of MacArthur, broadcasting to you live from the Campbelltown Steam and Machinery Museum out here at Menangle Park. If you're into books, well, there's a very big bookstall that's happening this Thursday, the 21st of May, from 8 a.m. through until 2 p.m. in the middle of the main foyer of the new main hospital building in Campbelltown. You might hear a lot of noise in the background. It's all the tractors and the steam machinery that's driving past for some reason right at this moment, especially when you open the microphones. There'll be a wide variety of books on sale, starting from $2 for novels and $1 for children's. Everyone's welcome to visit the stall and browse for a bargain. And, of course, the biggest thing is that all proceeds that the ladies make out of it benefit the patients and the staff at Campbelltown Hospital. So get on down there this Thursday, if you can, and help support the great fundraising efforts of the Ladies Auxiliary down there at the hospital.

0: That's Chris Rea. Dancing the night away. You're on 100.3, the Sounds of MacArthur. It is a Sunday afternoon in MacArthur. It's going to remain cloudy for the rest of the day, but it's quite nice outside at the moment, so make sure you get out and about. Up after the break, Darryl Braithwaite.
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Costello Blake Way at 10 minutes to 3 o'clock on 100.3, the sounds of a country. We're wondering what the halftime score is in the footy at 6-all. Titans and the Knights, the third last game of this magic round. We won't talk about the Tigers and what happened yesterday afternoon. Pretty disappointing, but anyway, that's life. We move on to next week, which we'll get 2 points because we've got a bye. I can look forward to that. 9 minutes to 3 o'clock, news up at

Title track review is that 1983 album. That's David Bowie and Let's Dance. You're on 100.3, The Sounds of MacArthur. As I mentioned earlier, the Picton Show Society have a lot of events coming up at the Picton Showgrounds. Next weekend, May the 24th, the Picton Poultry Club annual All Breed Poultry Show. 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So if you want to get along to those events, it's at the Picton Showground, which is located at 151 to 155 Menangle Street at Picton. 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You're at 100.3, The Sounds of MacArthur. We've got the news coming up in around about 4 minutes' time. To take us there, here's some Foreigner.

great young Australian Indigenous singer there, Mitch Tambo and Reagan, and of course the old Ice House number, Great Southern Land. You're on 100.3, the Sounds of MacArthur. This is Ian Donaghy. We're here till around about 3:30 this afternoon when the Carrolltown Steam and Machinery Museum Open Day closes.

MyDifference.com this Sunday afternoon in MacArthur. There's Barnsley, a little bit of a working class man. You're on 100.3, the sounds of MacArthur. We've been broadcasting live from the Campbelltown Steam and Machinery Museum this afternoon. Actually, been here for 2 days now. It's been absolutely brilliant. There's been heaps of people through, which is good to see. Great place to come and visit. There will be another open day in October. So please make sure you make the time and come along.

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song to put him back on the mat in the 80s. There's John Farnham from his Whispering Jack album, and of course, You're the Voice. Well, that's about it for me. Must get out of here. We've had a fantastic day out here at the Cowltown Steam and Machinery Museum. Big thanks to TJ for getting his technical stuff and getting us everybody to air over the last 2 days. It's been wonderful. Great to meet so many people out here as well. It's a fantastic day out. As I said before, if you've missed out on this weekend, there's another open weekend in October. Hopefully we'll be back along to do that as well, and there'll be heaps to see. But anyway, until Wednesday morning between 6 and 9, that's goodbye from Ian Donaghy, and stay safe, everybody. Have fun.

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0: In on a way this week, but it should clear by around Wednesday, according to the forecast. 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And I think I played this one before, but hope you enjoy it. 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

0: compassion. Love is about treating others with special care and kindness.
1: Love is also about showing compassion for other people.
0: Love is about treating others the way we want to be treated.
1: Compassion is being forgiving when someone makes a mistake, or feeling the pain of someone who is in trouble even if we do not know them. Without love and compassion, people would feel lonely and unhappy. Love is like a magnet. It attracts happiness and kindness.
0: We have to be caring and loving with ourselves so that we can have more love to give. This does not mean that we should be selfish, but we should understand our values and self-worth.
1: God has created us to love Him and has put the spark of His love in our hearts.
0: Praying, practicing human virtues, and serving others helps us to feed the flame of the love of God in our heart. Then we become like a burning candle who gives light and warmth to those around us. In this day, to serve the cause of God is to engender love and fellowship amongst His friends. Bahala. O Son of Being, my love is my stronghold. He that entereth therein is safe and secure. He that turneth away shall surely stray and perish.

Well, that concludes the children's program for today, and I will be back very soon. You are on 100.3 FM, and the sounds of Makata. So stay tuned.

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1: I think there's a number of things we can do, and I'd like to emphasize a combination of a scientific analysis and a spiritual perspective. The scientific analysis helps us to clarify the myths of race that we've been talking about earlier, and then the spiritual perspective provides us the tools for solution. Now, I discussed already how, from a scientific perspective, racial categories are rather arbitrary. There's another important contribution to science, and that is to show the myth of the heritability of culture. Many people assume that culture is inherited along with one's race. People assume that a person who is African American must like certain foods, certain music, certain clothing, and that it is in their blood because of their racial heritage. While it might be in their house because they were raised with it, any preferences for cultural factors are not inherited. Let's consider a child who has a French father and a Chinese mother. Does this child inherit a taste for blue cheese, or do they inherit a taste for wontons? Do they inherit a skill for making pastries, or a skill for business? Clearly, neither. When we insist that culture is linked to race, we create a huge gulf between races. After all, you can only inherit your own traits, and if they're inherited, then they are unknowable to those without them. Not only this, but if these traits are inherited, then they can't change. These attitudes are thus very destructive and muddy the waters of racial understanding. I think the first and most important thing is to get over this need for superiority. We are all superior and inferior to millions of other people in a variety of ways. One person may be richer but can't play the piano. Another person can run a marathon but has a fear of computers. A third person is very, very strong but is not very witty. In the end, we all fall far short of the perfect human condition. What we need to remember is that the thing that truly matters is whether God is pleased with us. It isn't whether we are rich, but whether we show kindness. It isn't how smart we are, but how generous. Although it is fine to be proud of our accomplishments, this does not make us superior to others. What we should be striving for is to be of service. In service, you become elevated by bowing low. I know this is an unusual concept in our culture, but here's what Baha'u'llah says that can help us to achieve the proper attitude. Know ye not why we created you all from the same dust? That no one should exalt himself over the other. Ponder at all times in your hearts how ye were created. Since we have created you all from one same substance, it is incumbent on you to be even as one soul, to walk with the same feet, eat with the same mouth, and dwell in the same land, that from your inmost being, by your deeds and actions, the signs of oneness and the essence of detachment may be made manifest. One of the central things that Baha'u'llah says is that there's only one human race, and that God's concern is for all humanity to prosper and progress. Now, as a believer in God, it is my duty to help carry out God's wishes, and His wish is to promote the prosperity of every people. But there's more to it. Baha'u'llah compares the human realm to a flower garden. If all the plants and flowers were the same shape and color, it would be very uninteresting and lacking in beauty. It is the variety of hue and form that gives beauty to the garden. The human realm is the same way. It is the variety of human cultures and races that is one of our great treasures. It is this variety that provides our infinite richness of cooking styles, art, music, architecture, and literature. We have an opportunity to celebrate this diversity instead of resenting it. Recognizing this positive value is a key to racial amity.

Scientifically, race is a very ambiguous concept. People feel compelled to classify things. We have certain classes of music that people are familiar with. We have certain types of weather that we like to identify. And of course, we like to classify people. It's how we organize the infinite complexity of the world. Now, the way we classify things is that we like to make discrete categories. And we like to place an object either in this group or that group. We identify breakfast-type foods, for example, and feel uncomfortable when someone eats a food from another grouping, such as having pizza for breakfast. A central component of humor is to mix classes or intentionally misclassify, such as identifying the four food groups as popcorn, donuts, brownies, and Pepsi. Similarly, we like to classify people into groups and object if they don't fit neatly into a single category. We like people to be either liberal or conservative, either from this race or that race. Combined with this, we feel compelled to identify with a social group ourselves, to belong to something. Now, in ancient times, of course, one belonged to the village or tribe where one lived, and all others were strange and potentially dangerous. In current times, people still feel compelled to identify with a group. But group identity today becomes a little more problematic. Let's consider a Bulls game at the United Center. The group identity there is one of Bulls fans. This grouping crosses a number of racial boundaries, at least momentarily. And this shows us that social identity is contingent and not innate. Now, from a scientific perspective, racial differences result from local adaptation to differing environments. For example, dark skin color results from the benefit of melanin in the skin in protecting the skin from sunburn and skin cancer. In the far north, in contrast, pale skin is necessary to produce enough vitamin D. Skin color, however, is only one of many traits by which people differ. We could classify people in a different way by using nose size, for example. We could lump the Maya Indians, Jews, Persians, Scandinavians, and Italians together as the big nose race. We could make another category based on cold tolerance, and this would lump together Eskimos, the South American Tierra del Fuego Indians, and Laplanders as a race. Based on height, we could lump the Maasai of Africa and Norwegians. Clearly, these groupings do not accord with our usual sense of race, but this just shows that our classification by physical traits is not sensible. In fact, the most distinct grouping we can make between any two groups is between men and women. Men and women differ in almost every physical trait, including muscle mass, average height, lifespan, bone density, frequency of depression, reactions to medication. They differ so much that we could classify them perhaps as different species. And yet, these two different species find each other impossible to live without. Thus, the way in which we classify people is quite arbitrary and is in the eye of the beholder. Even 100 years ago, members of each European country considered outsiders as members of a different race, and intermarriage was strongly frowned upon. Americans may view Africans as a single race, but within Africa, hundreds of distinctions are drawn, over which warfare regularly erupts.

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1: I think that racism is so pervasive because it's merely the most blatant symptom of a wider problem. That people spend much of their time putting others down to make themselves feel better. That's what gossip is all about. Individuals wish to feel important, powerful, and superior. But the world does not readily grant us importance. Very few of us are rich and powerful and handsome and well-liked. But if we are members of a powerful group, we can carry a measure of importance around with us. And if a group structure leads to the acquisition of privilege, it will tend to persist. Sometimes the groups we cluster into are racial, but they need not be. Think back to the class system in England in Victorian times. A commoner dressed as a gentleman could actually be arrested for impersonating a gentleman. And yet all of this discrimination in the class system of England was confined to a single race. In Japan, people still try to discriminate against those whose ancestors were gravediggers under the feudal system. Again, all of this in a racially uniform society. This isn't an idea people want to accept, because they're fixed on the concept that racial categories are real and fixed. In fact, there are many kinds of prejudice. Disfigured individuals suffer greatly from discrimination. Tall, handsome men make more money. Overweight women receive criticism when out in public from complete strangers. To deny that these issues are prejudice, and to insist that prejudice is only about the power relations between ethnic groups, it obscures the true root cause of these problems. And that root cause is a spiritual disease, very much like cancer, because it gnaws away at your insides. It is our feelings of emptiness, of unimportance, of weakness, that cause us to strive for superiority by pushing others down. People join a group that promises superiority over another group and perhaps enforces this superiority so that they will feel important. As children, we want desperately to be important in the lives of our parents. As adults, we continue this childish wish in the form of wanting the world to notice us, to tell us that we matter. We want to be loved, but even more so, we want to be respected. And if we can't earn it, we can borrow it by joining a powerful group. We have clearly reached a stalemate where problems persist and it's hard to see much progress. Now, this isn't due to a shortage of good deeds or a lack of effort. Rather, this results from misconstruing the nature of the problem. We're convinced that prejudice is a legal problem, one of rights. In the initial stages where laws mandated separate drinking fountains, separate schools, exclusion from colleges, and so on, it was, of course, proper to focus on legal remedies. Now, however, such blatant discrimination is rare. Attempts to force legal redress to the next stage have led to political correctness, where people are afraid to say anything or to make a joke, where you can actually lose your job because you make a joke. This emphasis on rights also forces us to assign individuals to discrete groups so that they can be given their rights. When in fact, an increasing percentage of the population is of mixed racial background. The true nature of the problem at this point is spiritual, not legal. And until we face this, we will not make any further progress.
2: Peace begins with us. It is almost automatic when someone says us to think of them. And them usually means the enemy. But try to think of us as everybody, you, me, and the man sitting on his porch in Madagascar. In fact, it might solve some problems in the world if we thought of ourselves as members of one race, the human race. A recent Baha'i statement on peace says, racism, one of the most baneful and persistent evils, is a major barrier to peace. Its practice perpetrates too outrageous a violation of the dignity of human beings to be countenanced under any pretext. Racism has two victims, the one who makes a practice of it and the one who suffers under it. The Baha'i writings say, ye are all the leaves of one tree and the drops of one ocean. We can make a difference. Peace begins with us. This message was brought to you by the Baha'i community.

Let me just give you a very brief sort of rundown on how that works. Firstly, you begin with harmony and unity. Most systems see that as the kind of end result of their deliberations. The Baha'i system says you have to begin with that. You have to begin with a feeling in your heart of respect for others and a basic love and unity amongst the group. Otherwise, you cannot begin to move forward. That's a very different way of doing things. Most people, as I say, see that as the kind of end result. We see you have to begin with that, and then you can begin to talk to each other. If you have a basic respect for the institution itself, for the process of consultation, and for the individuals that comprise it, then you can begin to move forward. Otherwise, you can't. It's not an easy system to work in, and we are very much learners. We're very much babies in the system. But a lot of Baha'is will tell you that when you do abide by the principles and when you do make it work, when you use the techniques and the skills of consultation in a mature way, the results are absolutely extraordinary. You see yourself come into a consultative group, for instance, and you'll have a really good idea for something. You know, this is a good idea. I know this idea is excellent. I'm going to give this idea. And what happens? Once you give your idea into the group, it ceases to be your idea. The group then possesses that idea. It's not your personal idea anymore. You step back from it. Then what happens is the group takes your idea and they knock it into shape. And you watch your idea going, bouncing around from one person to the other, and you think, oh, yes, I never thought of that. And, oh, yeah, that's good. Oh, no, of course. Oh, yes, good. And slowly the idea gets molded and it becomes the group's idea. Then, when the idea or the decision is implemented, it's the group's responsibility. It's not yours any longer. You don't have to feel wounded, hurt, offended, pleased, proud, anything. It's not yours. It's the group's decision. That's a new way of doing things. It's an interesting model for people to follow. And I can tell you that in many countries of the world, universities and groups are looking at the Baha'i system of consultation and looking at it very seriously and finding out how it works. Many of the conflict resolution workshops that have taken place around the world are based upon the Baha'i model of consultation. Now, of course, there is disagreement among individuals. What I'm not saying to you is that it's possible for groups to meet and consult and communicate with each other without disagreement. Certainly not. Disagreement is there. But we have to learn to disagree in a new way, right? We have to step down from face-saving, sulking, put-downs, being offended, wounded, all those things when there is disagreement. We have to somehow step back from our ego. We hear that the clash of differing opinions sometimes brings the spark of truth, and that's true. But what is really important is, at the end, that the unity of the group and the harmony of the group be maintained. Because if you don't have that, what do you have? You're right back where you started. So that is the most important thing. In a way, I think, thinking about my own marriage, this is one thing which my wife and I have always done. You know, I often hear married couples say to each other, we have disagreements and then we have a jolly good row, we have a flaming row and then we feel good at the end. I've never felt that there was anything good about a flaming row. And so we decided at the beginning of our marriage that we would never have rows. We have disagreements, but we don't have arguments. Raised voices, shouting, screaming. Why? It's just pointless. At the end, you're left with nothing except a feeling of bitterness and emptiness. I don't think it solves anything. Speaking out of anger, out of frustration, is not a constructive process.
Again, it's part of this maturing process of the human race. Think we have to try to learn to do things in another way.

Welcome to Mind and Soul Matters. We're delighted to share with you this month's episode, a special presentation from a live forum. It is part of a series of live talks organized in collaboration between Mind and Soul Matters, Baha'i Blog and Melville Baha'i Community to discuss issues around mental health in our society. Today's episode, presented by Professor Donna Cross on healthy technology use, is the first in a series of talks which will be available over the coming months on Mind and Soul Matters. The introduction is by Dr. Dina Ashourian, MC of the forum, and the presentation will end with questions and answers from the audience. We hope you enjoy it. Amazing talk and a must listen for every parent.

0: So without further ado, I'd like to introduce our first panelist, our first speaker, Professor Donna Cross. Dr. Donna Cross is a behavioral scientist and professor at the University of Western Australia and a senior researcher at the Telethon Kids Institute. Donna has received over $84 million in competitive applied research funding, which has contributed to significant health and education policy and practice change in schools and communities. Her research addresses children's and adolescents' social and emotional well-being, mental health promotion, bullying prevention, and positive and safe online behavior. For her leadership improving children's and adolescents' mental health and well-being, Donna received an OAM, Medal of Order of Australia. She was the 2012 WA Australian of the Year and the 2022 inductee of the WA Women's Hall of Fame. And if that's not enough, she is a fellow of the esteemed Australian Academy of Health and Medical Science. So she's clearly an expert on the chosen topic today, which is promoting healthy technology use, something that really has impacted just about everyone I know. How do we actually navigate using our technology and devices in a health and safe way? So I'd like to introduce Professor Donna Cross up to the podium. Thank you.
1: Thanks very much, Dina, and thank you very much, everyone, for coming today. I'd also like to acknowledge the traditional owners of the lands that we're meeting on, the Noongar Whadjuk people, and pay my respects to elders past, present, and emerging, and acknowledge their wisdom in a lot of the work that we are doing. So my job today in 10 to 15 minutes is to summarise probably the last 30 years of work that our team has done, but putting it into bite-sized pieces that are meaningful, particularly around technology use. And I think a lot of people have thought about the mental health issues that young people are experiencing as being caused by uses of technology and the increases in rates of depression and anxiety and other mental health conditions in recent years has largely been attributed to technology. So I'd like to say as an opener, because in case you go to sleep in my 10 minutes, that in fact there is some correlation and some causation, but I don't think we can blame, and certainly our evidence and the evidence that's collected around the world is we can't just blame technology. And in fact, technology's been doing some really good things for our children as well. So I hope that in my 10 minutes this morning that I'd love to capture what's the wonderful aspects of technology and how do we parent and how do we look after our friends as young people to help them use technology wisely and sensibly, while at the same time protecting, sort of minimising harm from the ways that they use it. And I think it's particularly poignant when we look at the data. Now, half of all lifetime mental health problems happen before the age of 14. So first instance, if you are going to develop a mental health problem over your life, half of the people who will develop it over their life will have their first episode before the age of 14. And 75% of people who will experience it over their life will experience it before the age of 25. So it's a young person's disease, in a sense. If you think of it in a chronic sense, of course, it's over the lifetime. But the reason for us investing so deeply and taking action to support children is because children are the most likely to be initially affected, and therefore the importance

of promoting their mental health, thinking about, so not just how do we protect them from having mental illness, but what are the things that we need to do to really strengthen and make our children as resilient as possible so that they can deal with the ups and downs. The ups and downs are important. Everyone is going to go through periods where they have difficulties. It's how well we pull out of them that's so important. And I was having a conversation before we started this morning, you know, around parenting and how do we deal with parenting. And really, parenting is about scaffolding, that we put scaffolding around our children. We let them experience a fall. We don't let them fall to the ground, but we let them feel it, and then we help them to help themselves to rebuild that. And I think that's probably the most important thing that we could be doing as parents, is showing our kids how to deal with the stuff that they're dealing with, and for kids to be helping each other to do the same.

0: So when I talk about online environments, now in a way I'm showing my age already, because for kids, technology is their life. There isn't online and offline, it is their life. So already, if I use that terminology, I can see young people in the front row, they go, yeah, yeah, it's because you're old. So when we think about technology, I think one of the easiest ways, particularly for old people like me, to think about it is, you know, to think about a swimming pool and how we as adults protect our children but get them to enjoy a swimming pool. And if you think about technology as a swimming pool for a moment, you know, if we were wanting our children to be good swimmers, we don't just stop them from swimming or spending time in a pool until they're 14 or 16 and then letting them have the pool full on. And to some extent, that's what we do with technology. We kind of stop them from using it, and then suddenly when they hit a golden age, or because there's just so much pressure because all the other kids are using it, we then allow them to have technology. To help our kids to swim, I know I had my children doing baby lessons, you know, not long after they were born. We were in the pool and we were having fun together. And of course, as a young child, I would never leave my child in the pool on their own or unsupervised. Similarly with technology. Of course they can have access to technology at a young age. It's beautiful to read a story that's animated, much better than a single dimension that you get in a book. Because children at a very young age, their brain development doesn't let them to connect that a flat picture of an elephant is the same as the elephant at the zoo. So the learning is enriched when we are using technology to engage. So it's not about screen time, it's about screen use. So if we say to our children, you can only have technology an hour a day, in fact, that's not helping them much at all. It'd be like, so well, you can only be in the pool an hour a day, but I'm not going to supervise you or do anything. You can just go and play. And if you drown in that 1 hour, well, that's not so good. So when you think about, you know, how would you let your children use the pool to be safe, you would supervise them. You would put fences around the pool to stop them from going in there when you're not looking. You would shoulder surf in the sense that you would be with them in the pool. You would teach them skills. You send them off for swimming lessons so that they know how to use the pool effectively. You think about all the actions that we take to help children swim well. We should be taking exactly those actions to help them use technology well, so they have fun with it as they would have fun in a pool, and they develop good skills. So they know how to save somebody if somebody's suddenly drowning. We teach our children first aid. We teach them how to do rescues in the pool. The people who see young people hurting online are other peers. So one of the most important things we can do for our children is to show them what they can do to help their friends when they see their friends being hurt online. And one of the most important things is to send them a message. If you see somebody being bullied online, it's actually way easier to be a bystander to help that person being bullied online than it is face-to-face. It's a pretty brave person who can go up to somebody bullying and say, stop that, you're hurting such and such. But online, you can go to instant messaging, you can choose another way to send a message to that person saying, I saw what happened, it's just awful, what can I do to help? And that's probably one of the most important first aid actions that young people can do to help each other. So as parents, teaching our kids first aid in online environments is really important, to be good bystanders, to not tolerate poor behaviour, because they're the ones who are going to see the poor behaviour before we do. So if you take my analogy of the swimming pool and you think about all of those actions that you would take to keep your children safe, it really is very easy to think about what are the actions I need to do as a parent to keep my children safe when they're using technology. Lots of practice. Build skills, spend time with them, don't let them swim alone, put fences around the pool, and teach them first aid so that they can take action. Now, there are some other really specific things. I know I've only got probably 5 minutes left. I'll wait for Dina to wind me up. You know, things that we worry about with technology, and you think about the physical effects. We're here to talk about mental health, but just reminders, things like posture. We know that blue light is really bad in terms of melanin secretion, and it discourages people from sleeping. And we know that sleeping is the biggest predictor of those mental health problems that Dina was talking about. So the reason children are experiencing more anxiety and depression than we've seen before is they're getting a lot less sleep than they have been. And we've been monitoring this really closely, and but part of that is their technology use, being allowed to have mobile phones in their bedrooms at night. No, my kids use the line, but I need an alarm to wake up, Mum. I bought them an alarm clock. The phones stay in the kitchen. Now, there are actions that we should be taking. We wouldn't let our children swim all night. We don't let children use that technology all night. So really clear rules, tech-free places and tech-free zones. So thinking of times during the day when we don't allow technology to be used, and places in our home where we don't allow technology to be used. So you might think places, obviously, at the table would be in my family. They're our rules. There's no technology at the table. You'll have your own rules about the places that you allow it, but being really clear boundaries, as you would when your children can go and swim in the pool.
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So I have 10 tips to finish with, because there's so much I want to tell you, but I won't be able to get into them in detail. So the 10 tips that I thought, the first tip I think is so important is that we need to learn with our children. Our children are really good at technology, and a lot of the times what we do is put up barriers to stop them from being good at it. We should be sitting with them. Let them teach us, because they know buckets. They might not always know how to use it safely, not a good place for children to be. Whatever it is that they would like to try, you need to go there with them. Just like they want to go and swim in a new place, you would go there with them to see what the hazards are and sit with them. And the most important question we would ask them is, where would you go for help if something happened in this site? And if they can't show you, then both of you go and find where that is so that they know how to use that safely. Second tip is learn about privacy settings on your children's phone. For example, geotagging is something that every parent should turn off on their children's phone. Most kids don't use their phones to find their way around. We do, using maps. But geotagging puts the address on every photograph that they take, for example. So even though you might have talked to your children about never putting your name ever on sites, don't put your address, don't use your mobile phone and so on, if they're taking a photograph of their cat in the kitchen and post it, this is my cat in the kitchen, the geotagging will give the address of your home. So geotagging must be turned off as soon as possible. It's in settings. It's really easy to find. If you can't find it, talk to me afterwards. I'll show you how to do it. But Dr. Google is brilliant. Just say, how do I turn off geotagging? And it'll tell you whatever phone you're using, how that works. We need to be really clear about our boundaries and establishing really clear boundaries. We talk about family agreements. Let your kids go and sit and talk about the things that they think are really important about how they use their technology. You think about things that are really important about how they, you think your children should use technology, and you put those two things together and come up with an agreement together. That agreement goes on the fridge about when phones can be used, what are the consequences if those rules are broken, that agreed consequences between the two of you, and you'll be fine. Quick story, my daughter wanted a phone at age 14. Mind you, she'd asked a lot before that. She told me that she was the only person in Australia at age 14 who didn't have a phone because of where her mother worked. So not much guilt there. And so anyway, we said, right, will you, if you would like a mobile phone, you write the rules that you would like to see with that mobile phone. I'll write the rules about what I think and Dad thinks about the mobile phone use. Well, she came with her rules, and her rules were way harder than mine. I just went, yep, that'll do, on the fridge. Google alerts for your kids' names, your mobile phone and your address. Set up a permanent Google alert. Some people do it just to find out when their name is being used in the media. It's a great way to find out if someone's misusing your children's name in the media or if suddenly your children's name is being featured. Really easy to set up, and you can put other alerts in place. Google's the most obvious one to do that. Again, really helpful. I promise there's only four more and I'm done. I've already talked about shoulder surfing, that when your children are online, staying close, turn screens so you can see screens towards the house. If you've got a computer, it should be in everyone's view. Watch for your kids when they're hitting keys really heavily. They're obviously angry. Something's going on online. Help them. Watch that as you would if they were not happy leaving a pool. Teach them to be positive bystanders. Set profiles to private. Know that every time you get factory updates, all of your settings will drop back to factory settings. So when you might go in and make things private, often unknowingly you'll see an update coming through. Yes, I want the update, but not realise that every one of your settings has gone back to factory settings, so you have to reset them. That's really important because, of course, if it's free, you're not the customer, you're the product. They want it to gather your information, so their updates will do this every time. Two things left. Use your passwords like toothbrushes. What do I mean by that? Well, if you loaned your toothbrush to someone, I hope you would never use it again. Same with passwords. The minute somebody knows your password, you must change it. Now, passwords are the way that young people are hurting other people more than anything, because particularly girls, when they have really great friendships, they'll often share lots of stuff, but they'll also share their passwords as part of their growing intimacy. The minute you share your password, if somebody wants to bully, they'll use your password and your identity to do it, because obviously they can be tracked. So passwords, precious as anything. So as parents, really work with your kids and talk to them a lot about the importance of passwords and to not use chocolate or pizza as their password, because often social networking sites will prompt you with what's your favourite food. So if you ever want to crack into your kids' websites or social networking sites, try pizza or chocolate. It's usually something that they would have been prompted to do.
So as I finish, I wish you lots of luck supporting your children online. It really isn't as complicated as we think we are, even though we're old and we've grown up without much of this. Our kids are amazing. They're great partners in this. It's not about us dictating. It's about working together and coming up with really common ground that keeps everyone happy. Thank you.

0: So the one of the features about the pandemic period that was very unusual was, and less so in WA, but everywhere else on the planet, was the extreme isolation that occurred. You know, people not interacting. In some cases, I think it was even worse for people who didn't live with a family or who didn't live with roommates, where they lived on their own. And that happened for such a long period of time. What effect have you been seeing either in your research or in the literature around what enduring impact that's having in society?
1: Very good question. Thanks very much, Dwayne. If I could start from a young age and work up, I promise I won't make it a long answer because I need to keep it tight. But the greatest effect we're seeing is certainly in very young children. When you think about the importance of socializing and interacting with people, it's probably one of the most critical early years skills that a child needs. So spending time looking at faces, being able to read faces, multiple age groups, spending time with, you know, a child who was maybe one at the start of the pandemic, you know, spent two-thirds of their life, perhaps, not having those interactions with adults that are critical. So we're already seeing a lag in social development in children. They will catch up. Neuroplasticity is a wonderful thing. Children get lots of exposure, but we'll need very deliberate attempts, what we would call social architecture, where we're bringing children to spend lots of time with other children and other adults, adults spending much more time with children, a lot of face-to-face contact in real time, not through technology, or if using technology, using technology with images, talking to grandma or grandpa, seeing faces, not just listening, is being absolutely critical. As we move along the life course and we look at children in school, we know that in particular children who are disadvantaged were significantly affected. You know, the developmental lag that we see in children who experience disadvantage, so I'm talking about perhaps children who are economically disadvantaged, but also children who are might be physically or through some disability disadvantaged, because during the homeschooling that they achieved, they weren't getting the intensive support, maybe the educational aide who was there to make sure that those children were getting the extra support that they needed. Everybody was getting a vanilla education because that was as best schools could cope with at the time. And that vanilla education means, I think there's anything wrong with vanilla, but it means that children who had extra needs were not getting those needs. So again, we're seeing that that lag that's occurring. We're also seeing a very heightened use of technology. I'm sure that's where your question has come from as well, Dwayne. We all relied heavily on technology to be able to remain connected, and habits have become established. And I think it's being really alert to the fact that, do I need to use technology now, or could I walk to my colleague's desk? I'm so used to talking to them through a screen. So really being very deliberate and intentional in the ways that we are engaging with our friends and supporting them. And for adults, again, helping adults reconnect to their workplace, to their friends. ABS has previously, prior to the pandemic, told us that we're spending 20% less time with other humans because of technology. And I think we need to be incredibly mindful of how critical it is to physically belong. We must deliberately, social architecture, I used that dreadful term before, arrange play dates, make sure that our children are spending time with other children, other adults. It's really important for kids to spend time with adults as well as children exactly the same age as them. They need other age groups as well. So many things we need to be watching, but particularly social development of children and social connection and opportunities.
2: I just wanted to ask, because of the changing mental health climate for both men and women over past 50 years, what are some, I guess, factors causing these differences in rates of suicide?
1: Studies, as you can imagine, longitudinal studies, which are the best studies to look at causality, you know, you watch over time to see of those people who do really well, why, what predicted that pathway, and of people who are not travelling quite so well, what was predicting, what does that trajectory look like? And I think as researchers and practitioners, our job is to push children off that negative trajectory and, you know, over their life course to see how we can help. So those windows, you know, what are the biggest predictors of a terrible outcome like suicide? And similarly, what are the biggest windows that tell us what are the best things we can do for our children so that they don't get onto that trajectory?

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1: Just a different selection of music.
2: This is Alicia Keys.
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10: So these longitudinal studies are extraordinary, and three of the factors that are considered really critical to not get to an outcome, but I'll come back to your question about cause in a moment, but just how do we help? First up is emotional regulation. Perhaps we haven't been good at regulating our emotions historically, so it's not the primary cause for the change that we see now, but it's one of the most important protective factors. So being aware, so self-awareness, when I'm feeling sad or when I'm feeling low, when I'm feeling angry, knowing how that feels and picking it up early versus just letting it run and doing something about it. So that's self-management, self-awareness, self-management. All right, what can I do? I can move away from this situation. I can go for a run. I can have something to eat. I can talk to a friend. All of those kinds of actions are really critical. And to some extent, we've lost the ability to think about what we should do because we've been given permission to let our emotions run. So it's catching that early, teaching young people at a very early age how to regulate their emotions. People who regulate well have lots of friends. We know friendships are really important protective factors. Having people around you who love you, different age groups of people, adults as well as older kids, younger kids, same age kids. So building those social skills and finding ways to be reciprocated, best good friends to others and showing those friendships also highly protected, two really critical factors. My social awareness, social management, my self-awareness and self-management. The children who are on that trajectory, and young adults and adults are on the trajectory of a very terrible outcome, many of those young people have not had good supports when they were younger, perhaps grew up in a home where they didn't have love around them and support around them. That's not all children, of course. That's just a very significant predictor at a really tough start in life. What we would call ACEs, adverse childhood experiences, poverty, neglect, lack of love, you know, those kinds of outcomes, which actually affect you physically as well as the psychological effects. But over time, when we look at, so a child who does have a good start to life, but their mental health declines, one of the biggest issues is how they're taught to deal with anxiety and depression. To some extent, because we have smaller families now, we have more intensive support around our children, we have become a society who rescues. So every time somebody is feeling a difficulty, I'm a parent and I have more guilt than anyone in the room because I've done it even though that I shouldn't. That when my daughter is feeling anxious, I want to just rescue her. I want to fix it. I want to take away the situation that is contributing to it. But by doing that, I'm not teaching her anything. What I need her to do is to feel it. I'm there with scaffold, you know, to support and to help and to take each of those steps. But I'm helping her to deal with it versus taking away what it is that's causing it. So as a society, there are many factors that predict that trajectory to suicide, but one of the most important things that we can be doing is to help our kids face stuff. So learned helplessness, which is what we've done. We've kind of taught people to be helpless, be victims, look for somebody to help fix them all the time, which is still important to look for others, but also there's things I can do. I'm the boss of me. I've got control. There are things I can do. And so learning what those are and recognizing them and taking action and feeling powerful in my self-control is probably one of the most important things, with lovely, caring people around you who are keeping you standing up so that you can deal with that. So you are learning helpfulness versus learning helplessness.

The Baha'i teachings talk about family life as a fortress for well-being. And they talk about the ideal in marriage of bringing, there's a beautiful prayer which Baha'is often use in weddings, and it talks about having children, about bringing forth luscious fruits for the healing of nations. That's, to me, a very high ideal, but I think it's an ideal that can be achieved. I think it's certainly an ideal worth working for. To bring forth luscious fruits for the healing of nations, referring, of course, to children, which are, of course, the basic outcome of a marriage, the rearing of children. We've touched on the fact that there has been tremendous change in the world in the last 150 years or so. Historians call it the age of revolutions, and that process of revolution is still taking place. There's no question about that. We've just, in the last 10 years or so, entered perhaps the most significant of those revolutions, the information revolution. Baha'u'llah, the founder of the Baha'i faith, said, imagine this, and this was said from a prison cell, an obscure prisoner in a Turkish prison said this in the middle of the last century. The earth is but one country and mankind its citizens. Now that was if you like, a prophecy in those days. It was a prophetic statement. It certainly could not be seen as a political reality. We face the possibility of that becoming a political reality in our own lifetime. The world actually now can certainly be seen physically as one country. You can see it. Neil Armstrong saw it from space, and he said those words. He said, gee, it looks just like one big country from up here. Almost exactly 100 years after Baha'u'llah had planted that idea as a spiritual reality into the world. That, of course, is perhaps the biggest revolution that we've lived through. What historians call the annihilation of distance. So that whether we like it or not, we have to begin to live our lives in a new way. That has the most fundamental and widespread and far-reaching implications as to how we communicate with each other. Because now it's no longer possible to see ourselves as some sort of elite part of humanity. We touch out to a different part of the human race every day. Every single day, a different race, a different tribe, a different ethnic group. We are now no longer living in our little secure compartments. We have to start to think in a new way. That's a profound effect on communication.

Well, it looks like this is the time that I'll be leaving, and I hope that you enjoyed the program, and I'll be back again next week on same channel, same time, 4 to 6 on 100.3 FM, The Sounds of Macarthur. Until then, have a safe week ahead, and bye for now.

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2: This is called the Newcastle Dome.
3: Because up in Newcastle, they have very strange mating habits. All the young women of Newcastle walk down the main street, which is called Hunter Street, for reasons that will become obvious later on in the song. All the young men of Newcastle drive down Hunter Street in their hot FJ Holdens with chrome-plated grease nipples and double-reverse overhead twin-cam door handles. Down Hunter Street, which is called Hunter Street, for reasons that are becoming rapidly more and more obvious. In fact, they've put in a few pot plants lately, and they call part of it the Hunter Street Mall, for reasons that will become obvious later on in the song. And all the young fellas drive down Hunter Street, sitting eight abreast in the front seat, and they lean out the window and say real cool things to the sheilas on the footpath, like, G'day. Where you going? You do it? And every now and then, of course, one of the young ladies thinks to herself, ooh, she thinks, ooh.

0: Anyway, there was this mob of blokes driving down Hunter Street in the front seat of the hot FJ with chrome-plated grease nipples and twin overhead foxtails. And the coolest of them all, who got to sit near the window, was young Normie. They pulled up outside the Parthenon Milk Bar. All of you who've been to Newcastle probably all had a thick shake at the Parthenon Milk Bar. It's right next door to the Chop Meow Chinese restaurant. And standing outside the Parthenon was this beautiful looking Sheila.
1: Oh! Oh!
0: Said young Normie, who'd come top in his class in English.
1: Oh! He said.
0: So he leaned out the window and he said real suave like, he said, G'day. Where you going? Do you do it? And she smiled at him, and just as she was about to say, jeez, this 9-foot-tall Hell's Angel came out of the Parthenon Milk Bar. And Normie's mate said, no! Now, Norm was no fool. He knew straight away who they were talking to. They said, Norm, it's her boyfriend, Norm. He said, oh, is his name Norm too? And they said, no, stupid! And the boyfriend came and looked at Norm, and Norm looked at the boyfriend, and the boyfriend said, what do you think you're doing, mate? And quick as a flash, Norm said, what do you think you're doing? The boyfriend looked at Norm and said, oh, what are you? Norm said, what are you? Bloke on the footpath said, you want to go, do you, mate, eh? Norm said, yeah, you want to go, mate. Bloke on the footpath said, yeah, I'll have a go. Norm said, do you know who you're picking? The bloke on the footpath said, nah, who am I picking? Norm said, you find out, mate. The bloke on the footpath said, come on, get out here and have a go. Norm said, no, get in here and have a go. The bloke on the footpath said, what's wrong with out here? Norm said, what's wrong with in here? And all of a sudden there was a break in the traffic. As any young Newcastle lad knows, when you're getting monstered by a 9-foot-tall Hell's Angel and there's a break in the traffic,

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1: You know, every now and then, I think you might like to hear something from us. Nice and easy. But there's just one thing, you see. 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We always do it nice and rough. 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But then we're going to do the finish rough. It's the way we do Proud Mary. Rolling on a river. Listen to the story now.
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0: 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With its easy-to-use design and film cartridges, capturing moments became effortless. The click of the shutter, followed by the anticipation of waiting for the developed prints, immortalized memories in a tangible form. The Instamatic camera empowered individuals to become their own photographers, documenting life's precious moments with simplicity and convenience. From family gatherings to vacations, the Instamatic camera was a constant companion, allowing people to freeze time and preserve memories that would be cherished for years to come.
1: The year 1966.
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0: Sounds of MacArthur Monday morning with Gwen Verdens. Great song. It's a classic song, actually. If My Friends Could See Me Now. That's from the 1966 Broadway musical Sweet Charity. And that was nominated, actually, for 9 Tony Awards. Made into a movie, 1969, starring the one and only Shirley MacLaine. Gwen Verdon. We had Val Doonigan, The Elusive Butterfly. I hope you enjoyed that song. And we started Monday morning for this program between now and 12 o'clock, Radio for the Baby Boomer with Neil Richardson's orchestra and singers. I'll Never Love This Way Again. We never get sick of, well, at least I hope you never get sick of that nice orchestral music. Good morning. It's the 18th of May, and on this day in 1934, the first ever comic strip featuring Donald Duck was published in the newspapers and introduced the world to the iconic Disney character, Donald Duck. And whose child has not heard of Donald Duck? Today is also World Baking Day, a good day to celebrate the joy of baking, sharing baked goods with others, not just for the professional bakers around, but if you're an amateur baker as well, to share your creations. So maybe you've got something baked today. That'll be really nice. Did you know that this week is National Volunteer Week, 18th to the 24th of May? It's a great feeling, isn't it, to volunteer your time. Are you a volunteer? I guess when you retire, you've got more time to do it. Although many people who are still younger and working are volunteering. Gives you a sense of purpose, benefits the community, and you meet like-minded people. And I have on the phone from Brisbane this morning, Mark Pierce. Mark is the CEO of an organisation that's called Volunteering Australia, the national peak body for volunteering. Hi, Mark.
1: It's great to be with you.
0: What do the latest insights show us how volunteering is changing, actually, in Australia, Mark?
1: What the latest report really highlights is the strength of volunteering in Australia. Even with real constraints such as the rising living costs, time pressures, and a whole lot of structural barriers, people are still stepping forward. In fact, volunteers are contributing more hours, which speaks volumes about their commitment to community and to supporting people in need. And that's really, really encouraging. But of course, resilience within the volunteering ecosystem has its limits. This increase, and it's important to understand in effort, is also a signal of growing demand across the communities.
0: Interesting to see that this year the theme is Your Year to Volunteer.
1: Your Year to Volunteer is both a recognition, but it's also an invitation. It's about acknowledging the millions of people who already give of their time and their care and their energy and their enthusiasm across Australia and saying a most sincere thank you. At the same time, it's an open invitation to anyone who's been thinking about getting involved in their community. And that's communities both of place, but it's communities of interest as well. It recognises that volunteering is looking a little different than it has in the past, and it also looks different for each and every person. Importantly, 2026 is also the International Year of Volunteers for Sustainable Development. So this theme connects everyone and every local action to a global movement.
0: Many people will tell you, as they've told me, how they enjoy volunteering, doing something special, like even perhaps doing something at the local hospital or on an auxiliary of some kind. But why, Mark, is informal volunteering on the rise?
1: Informal volunteering is growing because it reflects how people live their lives today. It speaks to a strong focus on community and

0: is a willingness to give in a really profound way.
1: It's really interesting. We've got 5 million Australians who are volunteering through organisations throughout Australia. So every day something special is happening. But what are some of the barriers that prevent people from volunteering?
0: There are a number of barriers that prevent people from volunteering. It could be things like, for example, the cost of living. We all feel it. And of course, now we have a fuel crisis as well. Those things are real barriers to entry. They cost us. They mean that there's money coming out of our pockets as we engage with our community. Additionally, there are structural barriers. Things like onboarding processes, perhaps police checks, working with children checks, those sorts of things can take time. For other people, there are barriers like a lack of access to transport or language difficulties, or disability access, or perhaps feeling like they don't necessarily fit into the more structured models of volunteering. Of course, the National Strategy for Volunteering and the Action Plan provide real and meaningful and tangible and implementable ways of reducing these barriers, of making volunteering more accessible and more inclusive.
1: I'm talking this morning to Mark Pearce from Volunteering Australia. Thanks for your time, Mark. The final thing I want to ask you is, how can we make this year our year to volunteer?
0: Every year is a year to volunteer, but certainly this one makes an enormous amount of sense. With the International Year of the Volunteer for Sustainable Development, it's an opportunity for us to think about how we can be involved in our communities. And there are lots of easy ways to do it. Go onto platforms such as Go Volunteer or Seek Volunteer, and you'll find a raft of opportunities on there in your area and within your areas of interest. Additionally, getting in contact with your state and territory volunteering peak bodies, give them a call, and they'll be able to provide you with lots and lots of opportunities and steps that you can take to get involved in volunteering in ways that make sense to you.
1: Interesting indeed. Thank you very much.
0: It's absolutely a pleasure.
1: That's Mark Pearce, CEO of Volunteering Australia. So this year is your year to volunteer, so why not think about it? If you're good with numbers, maybe you could help with some fundraising event. If you're a people person, there might be some other volunteer organisation that would like to have you along. It's all about your fit, isn't it? Where you fit in. Have a look online, and you can always go on the website, govolunteer, all one word, .com.au, and check it out on this special week, National Volunteer Week.

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2: 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If you have got a debt, we would have written to you first. 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
4: 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Everything is going on around you. 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
1: Robbie Williams, what a talent. And that's the song he produced in 2001, Straighten Up and Fly Right. Good morning, great to be with you. Don't forget we have news each hour. And if you're anywhere near the Campbelltown Hospital this Thursday, there's a big bookstall on from 8 a.m. through till 2 in the main foyer of the new main hospital building. There'll be a wide variety of books on sale, starting at $2 for novels and $1 for children's. By the way, it's Hospital Building A if you're looking for it. Everyone's welcome to visit the stalls, browse for a bargain, and all proceeds will benefit the patients and staff at the Campbelltown Hospital.

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5: Thomia, known for its railway origin and the semi-rural town, is in the Wallandilly Shire with a population of around 5,000 people, previously known as the village of Thirlmere, named after Thirlmere in England. In the 1960s and 70s, the nearby coal mines provided a boost in employment. A few coal mines are still operating today. Thirlmere, part of the fast-growing MacArthur region, and your community radio station, The Sounds of MacArthur.
6: Why are superheroes super? Ah, the question for the ages. Even though these individuals are fictional, and many acquire their powers through bizarre means, from Superman to Spider-Man to Wonder Woman, there is a supernatural component that needs to be embraced to accept their special skills. There's something that cannot be explained by mere logic. This is the same when it comes to the considerations of God. Much of the Bible is logical, practical, and accessible without the need for a belief system. But ultimately, people need to see that some things cannot be explained by mere science and logic. Some things in life go beyond our imaginations and our abilities. But this should not be something that is feared as much as it is embraced. The challenge is looking for the answers to the unexplainable and supernatural. And a super place to start is the Bible. Give it a try. It might surprise you with the answers. This is Russ Matthews with God in 60 Seconds. For more space to think and talk about God, go to thirdspace.org.au.

Wonderful music, that's what we play Monday morning here on the Sounds of MacArthur Radio for the baby of Emma, Ray Charles. Don't let the sun catch you crying. Camden Council's bringing back their Live It Up, Live It Green showcase, and that's at the Camden Show Hall, Argyle Street, on Saturday the 30th of May, starting at 10 through until 2 o'clock. You'll be able to see some nature safaris, which with hands-on, interactive nature safaris, that is, a snake and reptile show, a plant giveaway, some live music, face painting. So it's something for everybody. It's about reducing waste, I guess you could say, and there are plenty of practical ideas that you can find out from people who'll be there to help you. Learning more about our local environment and biodiversity. So that's put on by the Camden Council for our benefit, actually. That's Saturday morning, 10 a.m. till 2 p.m. That's the 30th of May. It is the 18th of May, and by the way, if you're having a birthday today, you share it with Pope John Paul II. He was born 18th of May in 1920 in Poland. He was the Pope, head of the Catholic Church from 1978 through to 2005. In Australia in 1789, on this day, there was an outbreak of smallpox that ravaged the Aboriginal population around Port Jackson in Sydney. It was a devastating epidemic, believed to have been introduced by European settlers. It was a pretty awful thing, the smallpox epidemic. 1960, on this day, the Royal Flying Doctor Service, known as the RFDS, launched its radio network. And it was founded by the Reverend John Flynn in 1928. So they had very good communication back then with the radio network in 1960.

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